because we're going to, one, we're not going to have any water before long if we keep this up. And another thing, all these flock cameras and data centers are just more tools for our friendly government to keep tabs on us. Think about it. Think about it. All right, we're going to keep the music going right out of shoot number one with the late, great Chris Wall.

Maddox Ross. He's got him a good single going there, a top 40 single, Jenny Lee. We played this here about a month ago. I'm going to play it again. Here's Red Steigall. Had a big hit on this about 1976. Most of y'all that are a Red Steigall fan remember it. Lone Star Beer and Bob Wills Music.

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We got more coming up. Stick around. We're going to listen to a few words from our sponsors. Then we're going to be right back. You're tuned into the CD Tex Radio Show. Let's see how many of you remember this one from about 40 years ago. Big hit for them.

0: Kelly Willis. Nobody wants to go to the moon anymore. Well, guess what? I got my little buddy Virginia May from Balmoray on the phone with us. Hey, Virginia May.
1: Hey, Bill.
0: Hey.
1: Hey, hon.
0: How you doing?
1: Oh, I'm doing good. You doing all right?
0: Doing good.
1: Good. Hey, you know what?
0: What?
1: Got to thinking about the FDA recalling all these vegetables and all these things out there.
0: Yep.
1: You know, the only vegetable the FDA hasn't recalled?
0: What?
1: It's Mitch McConnell.
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rugged Spitfire, our fight to the death has begun. With our backs to the wall, we still fight as we fall, outnumbered 20-1. Now the walls have been breached, we're surrounded by death, some dying fast, others slow.

0: old pal David Price for Texas. We go a long way back, all the way back to the 70s. Boy, we ran the roads together back then, didn't we, David? Hey, y'all, don't go anywhere. We got a lot more coming up. Stick around. We're going to pay a few bills, hear from our sponsors, and be right back. This is the CV Tech Radio Show. Bill Green here with you. Here's Curtis Grimes on his latest top 10 single. That's What Cowboys Do.
1: They'll work hard, play hard, full of heart, showing no.

Addison Mollick. She's got her top 10 single there also going for her. She's probably going to get another number one out of that one here in a few weeks, I'll bet you. Let's keep an eye on it. Here's Roger Krager, Dallas, Texas boy. Mother's a redneck, too.

back on my face. I know it took a lot for her meeting me halfway. She hates this place.

can't let a show go by without having a little bit of Jamie Richards music. That's Jamie on a song he had out some years back, She Hates This Place. Don't you go anywhere. We still got more coming. Stick around. Once again, we're going to hear from our sponsors that make this show possible. We'll be right back. Yes, sir, Bob. This is the CD Tex Radio Show. Bill Green here with you. Here's my buddy from Big Spring, Texas, Jody Nix, and all the Texas Cowboys.

Roses and Weeds. They got them a great record going up the Texas charts there. It's You. Here's Trent Wilmann.

Trent Willman. And what a songwriter, artist, producer. He does it all. Attaboy, Trent. Well, it's time for our inspirational song of the show. I like to do something that we did about 6 or 7 years ago. We put together, and we hope you like this version of

that's going to wrap it up for this show. We hope y'all thoroughly enjoyed it as much as we did bringing it to you. We do. We love bringing the show, putting these songs together and playing them for you. We hope you like them. Until next time, be sure to keep it tuned here for more great music. I'm Bill Green, saying adios, boys and girls, and livestock.

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1: Hey there, this is Bronwyn from Charlottesville, Virginia. 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

0: 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I'm gonna call him Johnny Cash.
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11: Does anyone else here reside with you? Is there anyone who lives here?
12: No.
11: No one resides with you?
12: No.
11: No other resident?
12: Ah!
11: Hey!
12: Ah!
11: Hey!
13: The fool! Where are they taking you, Mom? I'm illegal! I'm a legal alien!
4: They take everything away. I don't even have a name anymore.
14: And 35?
5: They can take the roof from over my head, but they can't take my freedom away.
15: We already have one daughter. We don't need another one.

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1: Though I tried and tried,
0: it'll be better for you.
1: This feeling don't end.
0: I promise.
1: Swear.
2: I fell in love with country music when I was a little girl.
3: When are you gonna let me hear you play?
1: Run home.
4: If you're too scared to perform them songs,
1: I'll run away.
4: Ain't gonna do no good.
1: With nowhere to go.
0: I received another letter.
5: Does anyone else here reside with you? Is there anyone who lives here?
6: No.
5: No one resides with you?
6: No.
5: No other resident?
6: Ah!
5: Hey!
6: Ah!
5: Hey!

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1: I've seen men look at her before.

Back in the day, Potts Farm was a place to go. Load a truck up, hit the dirt road. Jump the barbed wire, spread the word. Light the bonfire and call the girls. King and the Can and the Marlboro Man. Jack and Jim were a few good men. Where you learn how to kiss and cuss and fight too. Better watch out for the boys in blue. And all this small town, he said, she said. 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I'm tired of talking, man. Y'all ain't listening. 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

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Brave and wise. 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From the river rose a mist and formed a figure of a fist. And then he heard a quiet voice

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And then he began to wonder why Brother Man had gone insane and caused the river so much pain.

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Well, this is the inside story, and I'm here to say I was a kid that was driving that Model A. It's got a Lincoln motor, and it's really souped up, but that Model A body makes it look like a pup. It's got 12 cylinders, uses them all with an overdrive that just won't stall. It's got a four-barrel carb and dual exhaust, 411 gears, so it can really get lost. It's got safety tubes, and I'm not scared, the brakes are good.

0: Fenders click and a guardrail post to guide beside me were white as ghosts. I guess they thought I'd lost my sense. The telephone poles looked like a picket fence. They said, slow down, I see spots. The lines and road just looked like dots. 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I knew I could catch him and hoped they could pass, but when I did, I'd be short on gas. 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You could feel the tension. 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
1: Autre Lincoln avec Monsieur Ryan, Charlie Ryan. Allez, on va continuer avec un titre de Willie Nelson, mais là c'est une reprise d'Anna Hall sur un disque, sur un label de jazz. C'est Crazy, Diana Krall.

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And then he began to wonder why Brother Man had gone insane and caused the river so much pain. He knew something had to change.

One of the biggest comedy movies of the 80s was 9 to 5. The movie's theme song, also called 9 to 5, was written and recorded by Dolly Parton. It became one of her biggest hits of the decade and won several awards, including two Grammys.

0: We will never forget Dolly Parton.
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Now, I'm not out for trouble, but if it comes around, I'll go at you tooth and nail.

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And just as I arrived, the old curtain lifted, and there on stage stood who else but Roy Acuff and Tex Ritter. They said, "Well, how you doing? Come on in here. I know there's some folks you want to see. Over there's our newest member, your old friend Conway Twitty. Say hello, darling. And there's gentleman Jim Reeves singing with Heaven's Choir. Roger Miller, he just got here. He's making everybody laugh. Of course, you know Roy Orbison can sing just as high as anybody here. And Ernest Tubb can sing as low. And Patsy Cline, well, bet she's the best singing angel here. And Dottie West is probably the prettiest. There's the old pea picker Ernie Ford, Jimmy Rogers, George Morgan, Hank Williams, and the wondering boy Webb Pierce. The old honky-tonker himself, Lefty Frizzell. My goodness, what a group.

in text. I said, well, who do you think might be showing up, say, within the next 40, 50, 60 years? They handed me a big tally book, and in it I saw names like Johnny Cash, George Jones, Merle Haggard, Don Gibson, Mel Tillis, Farron Young, Kitty Wells, some of the newer ones like Vince Gill and Garth Brooks. Of course, they talked about Minnie Pearl, the Judds, Tanya Tucker, Reba McEntire, Hank Jr., oh, of course, Buck Owens, Roy Rogers, Gene Autry, Randy Travis, and Willie Nelson. There's old Chet. I said, well, where's Porter Wagoner's name? Oh, there it is. And then there was Loretta Lynn and Tammy Wynette and Dolly Parton. That's when I woke up.

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0: We're
3: 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Humdinger Boots, where boots meet the music. And now to the countdown. Starting off this week's countdown, it's Josh Abbott with a special birthday gift to his wife, Taylor. It's a heartfelt celebration of their life together and Josh's way of letting her know that he's still her biggest fan. This week's number 10 from the Josh Abbott Band, Fan of You.

Next up, we've got Tice Delp, a fourth-generation farmer and rancher who draws inspiration from legends like Mo Bandy and the timeless sounds of old-school Western swing. His latest song comes from a very real breakup that left behind the bittersweet feeling wondering of, what if this week's number 9 would have been

0: Next up at number 8, it's the Turnpike Troubadours bringing new life to a Texas classic originally recorded by Robert Earl Keen in 1998, joined by bluegrass virtuoso Sierra Hall. For frontman Evan Felker, the song carries a deeper meaning after the band's return to music and a renewed appreciation for life and sobriety. Sierra's mandolin and harmony vocals add a perfect touch. Here's the Turnpike Troubadours and Sierra Hall with Feeling Good Again.
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1: Time in Texas.
0: Boots, Nebraska born,
1: I'd like
0: Western
1: to take a trip
0: warm.
1: Back to 1983. If you spent any time on the dance floors at the Wild West or the Midnight Rodeos, you'll know this one. Dolly Parton and Kenny Rogers were not originally supposed to record Islands in the Stream. Written by the Bee Gees, Kenny heard the song and knew he needed the perfect voice. And that voice was Dolly Parton. When Dolly joined Kenny in the studio, their chemistry was instant. And what started off as a recording became a legendary partnership. Kenny passed away in 2020, and now with Dolly gone, we can only imagine these two great friends reunited once again, singing together in heaven. Here's Kenny Rogers and Dolly Parton telling their story behind Islands in the Stream.
2: I don't think anybody in the history of music has ever had a better ear for hit songs, nor could they sing them better than you. All the years I've worked with Kenny, I never get tired of hearing him sing.
3: That's so nice.
2: I'm serious.
4: We were in the studio with Barry Gibb in 1983, producing an album for Kenny Rogers, and the two of them were kind of stuck on this song.
5: Islands in the Stream, the track was just weird.
6: Barry wanted to redo every line, every line, every line. Here's a guy, Kenny Rogers, he did the Gambler album in a weekend.
5: He had his head in his hands. And I said, partner, what's going on? He said, it's all crap. It's all garbage. I can't use it.
7: I sang that song for 4 days, and I finally just said, Barry, I don't even like this song anymore.
8: Then Barry Gibb said, I know how to fix this. I know how to make this work.
4: They looked at me and said, get Dolly Parton. She lives right next to the studio.
2: Kenny had a studio in Los Angeles, and I had a little apartment right up the street. He said, well, where are you? I said, well, I'm in L.A. I'm at my little apartment. He said, well, we got a song. Could you come down to the studio? I said, well, yeah.
7: She came marching in the studio. Dolly doesn't walk anywhere. She marches.
2: They played me that song. It was just perfect. I thought, oh, I love this song. And I just started singing along there in the control room, and they were all looking around like, oh, my God, this is it. These two voices were

0: And now, back to the countdown. David Lewis has this week's number 7 with a classic tale of a guy trying to hustle home after being out on the road. You can catch him on stage at the Comal County Fair New Braunfels, where he'll be having fun with this week's number 7, Floorboard Full of Roses.
1: Oh,

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1: Next up, it's Jason Scott and the High Heat with a song inspired by the real-life experience of spending 10 years living out of a van on the road. It captures the long miles, late nights, and all the challenges that come with chasing a dream. But through it all, there's still a sense of freedom and a rebellious spirit that keeps you rolling down the highway. This is Highway Robbery.

0: back to Dance Time in Texas. And this week's featured artist from Magnolia, Texas, Jamestown Revival. When two childhood friends by the name of Jonathan Clay and Zach Chance met at 15 years old, they bonded over music and the great outdoors. After pursuing solo careers and touring together, they formed a band called Jamestown Revival in 2010 with the signature sound that they call Southern and Garfunkel, which blends Southern country, Western rock, and classic folk. The duo also made its mark beyond the recording studio, composing the score for a Broadway musical by the name of The Outsiders, which won a Tony Award in 2024 for Best Musical. Now, their latest single on Texas radio, Juniper and Jen, takes us back to their roots, a warm, nostalgic celebration of slowing down, enjoying the outdoors, and sharing a perfect evening with family and friends. Jamestown Revival, welcome to Dance Time in Texas.
1: Thanks for having us, Mike.
2: Yeah, good to be here.
0: For folks who might be hearing about Jamestown Revival for the first time, tell us a little bit about yourselves. Who is Jamestown Revival?
1: Oh, Mike, I still ask myself that question all the time. Basically, it's Zach and I's band. We have our drummer and our bass player and our keys player, who we've been with for a long time, so they're members now as well. But it started with Zach and I. We've been best friends since we were 15 years old. We're from Magnolia, Texas. And, you know, the rest is history.
0: Is it true that when you were 15 years old, you marched into your mom and says, "We're doing music"?
1: That is patently true. Yes.
2: I love that you know that. Yeah.
1: I still actually remember the moment. Yeah. I told my mom and dad. I said, "Mom, Dad, we are going to be musicians." And she just said, "Okay, honey, you go be a musician." And so we did.
0: Your sound has a signature harmonized back porch folk rock feel. How would you describe that?
2: We've spent so much time together and we've written so much music together. And we've just really learned to sing harmonies. I mean, it's something we've always enjoyed. And it's kind of one of those 1 + 1 = 3 type things where when we're locked in and performing, sometimes it feels like there's a third voice on some of the stuff. I think we just enjoy creating music in that way.
0: Do you have any fun stories and memories of some of the artists that you've shared the stage with and some things that you can share?
3: Oh, you know, that are safe for airwaves.
2: You know, we've been fortunate. We've got to play with a lot of our heroes. We got to play shows with Merle Haggard, played with Willie Nelson a handful of times, and met some really legends and people that we really, really look up to. And we've actually become really good friends with Hayes Carl. And I think John and I both think the world of his songwriting. He's just a great human being and a great songwriter. But before we knew Hayes, we were on tour with Ryan Bingham, and Hayes showed up and he'd been having a good night. And Brian would do this thing where he called everybody up on stage and we'd sing a song together at the end of the night. So we go up there and Hayes is up there and we didn't know him yet. And somebody hands him a guitar and he goes, "Plug me in, don't turn me on."
1: Everybody's got the guitars. Everybody half knows the song, doesn't really know what they're doing. You know, he's just strumming away on a guitar. He has no idea what the chords are, but it doesn't matter. He's got a cable run into his guitar, but it was so funny to see it from that side.
2: Plug me in, don't turn me off.
1: It was a good story.
0: I mean, that almost sounds like a Merle Haggard song, if at the least, and if not, that's a heck of a bumper sticker.
2: Yeah. Yeah. We've certainly gotten a lot of miles out of that saying.
0: Who's more likely to get you in trouble after a show, Ryan Bingham or Hayes Carl?
2: I'll be Ryan.
1: One time after the Yellowstone exploded, he went out to the crowd.
2: He had the scars, the fake scars that his character had on the show.
1: Yeah, he walked around outside and he was like showing people like, "Oh, they're real." And he's like, "Yeah, they're real."
0: How funny is that?
2: I think one time we were playing in Arkansas and they had to sneak him out to the bus in a road case because there were so many people that were trying to find him. And I think he climbed in a road case and they rolled him out to the bus and he stuck on the bus.
0: And speaking of music, you know, I mean, you guys are been around for a while, not so much on the Texas music scene because you were busy. You recently wrote the score for the Broadway production of The Outsiders, which received a Tony Award nomination for Best Original Score. Tell me about that.
1: You know, that was not something I think Zach or I would have ever predicted, but we wrote a couple songs in hopes. Basically, we heard that that was being done and they were interested in us writing some songs for it. We wrote some songs. They liked it. And yeah, it ended up being pretty well received and actually won the Tony for Best Musical, which was a crazy experience.
0: Do you have any new projects that you can talk about?
1: Yeah, we have a song coming out in September. It's called Being Honest. We're feeling pretty good about how that one turned out. Another song will follow that, and then those will become part of an album. So that's our main focus. We're spending a lot of time in the studio right now and a lot of time writing.
0: Well, and speaking of stuff, you just recently dropped your latest single, and it's got a great music video now airing on Stars Over Texas TV. Tell me the story behind Juniper and Gin.
1: Juniper and Gin is about good times with your friends, a guitar getting passed around a campfire. I mean, you got something good to drink and you got the best smell of the world, and that is burning mountain laurel, or juniper, as we call them around here. That, ladies and gentlemen, is Juniper and Gin.

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0: Who's more likely to get in trouble at the merch table? You or Zach?
1: Definitely Zach, hands down.
2: I think the majority of the time it's probably me, but there's the rare nights where John's really feeling it, where he's the troublemaker. And those are actually the best nights.
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0: Zach and Jonathan, Jamestown Revival, thanks for being on Dance Time in Texas.
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0: And now, back to the countdown. Known for his traditional country sound and authentic storytelling, Curtis Grimes brings us a song that celebrates the grit, resilience, and quiet pride of the cowboy way of life. A lifestyle passed down through generations of hard work and enjoying the simple things. Coming in at number 5, What Cowboys Do.
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After co-writing two number one hits earlier this year with Sandy June, Southern King, and Lee Thomas, Pretty Woman of Mine, Seth Gandon is making his own mark as a solo artist with a fun Texas tune packed with plenty of Southern soul. You can catch him live on stage with Aaron Watson at the Tex-Red Music Festival in Hitchcock, where he'll be having fun with this week's number four, Down by the River.

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Coming in at number three this week, it's The Great Divide with the title track from their newest album. With heartfelt storytelling and the signature sound that helped make them the uncles of Red Dirt music, here's The Great Divide with this week's number three, Hard Time Moving On.

Moving up to number two, it's Jenna Paulette trading in the gritty cowboy lifestyle for a little romance. This playful slow dancing love song is all about two people enjoying the morning after a perfect night together. With the blinds closed and the rest of the world shut out, they're in no hurry to leave each other's arms until the clock strikes high noon.

0: And now, this week's number one. Caitlin Butts holds on to the top spot with a song inspired by a night out with her husband at a Miranda Lambert show. We got Caitlin to tell us the story behind the song itself, and let's just say, there's a little sass and attitude in this one.
1: I just got finished watching Miranda Lambert when I was with my husband, Cleto. We were walking back to the artist area, and this girl just said, like, damn, he's fine. And I was like, that's awesome. But my friend was like, does that ever bother you? And I was like, not really, no. I was like, a man that can be taken from me is never really mine. And he was like, that was really poetic. My mom asked me about the first couple lines. She was like, are you sure you want to say that? And I was like, I want people to know exactly what I'm talking about. And I think whenever I say big lips, big you know what, I feel like they get a picture in their head. I just wanted to be bold about how I talk. Kind of like a boy in a van.

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different than they were just yesterday. At the speed things are moving, sometimes I just feel in the way. But I still like a book that I can hold and turn the page.

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And I can promise you, if you work hard, you'll see your time's coming. 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

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He just smiled, grabbed me by the shoulder, said, "I've been there myself."

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0: Say what?
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